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1: 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But first, Alexander K. It's called Straight for the Heart.

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0: And for adults with type 2 diabetes and known heart disease, Jardiance can lower the risk of cardiovascular death too. Prescription Jardiance Empagliflozin 10 or 25 milligram tablets are used to lower blood sugar along with diet and exercise in adults with type 2 diabetes. 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
1: It's Wayne Deante, and hopefully you've already made us your number one preset, too, on the iHeartRadio app. Don't miss a thing. Blake Shelton is on now. It's called Let Him In.

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2: 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I want to tell the second half of the story.

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2: 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On a track.

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2: And you can check in with us on our Instagram too, at Wayne D and Tay. 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
1: And Twain D and Tay, listen, we are all about introducing you to brand new country artists like this guy. So good. Graylin James. Look him up. You're going to fall in love with him. I'm telling you. 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
1: 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We'll do it in a few. Sit tight.

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Hey, it's Tay. Fall in Bucyrus means Bratwurst Festival time. 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

Marion's number one for new country, Buckeye Country, 94.3. I think I know how to get your Wednesday started off on the right foot, and that is with some good news. If you hang on two songs, I'll share some with you. Blaine.

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1: We know the night shift isn't easy. That's why we're bringing the music and the meaning. Granger's with you all night with songs, stories, and conversations that keep it real. Thanks for being a part of the After Midnight family.

Buckeye Country 94.3. So I got a topic I want to discuss next hour with you. 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
1: 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My name's Pierce Miller, over-the-road cow hauler. Really appreciate your show keeping me awake.
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0: 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Stick around, Ann Hudson is coming up with the latest buzz from Nashville. Ann, give us a tease of what you got coming up.
1: Ann Granger, I hope Casey Musgraves is okay. Did you hear what happened to our tour? I got the story coming up in your Nashville news.

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1: It's after midnight. Crank it up. But if you wake the neighbors, don't blame us.
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1: Howdy, Granger. It's Stone in Montana. And I just got to say, I listen to your show every night. Really helps. It's really helped me through some tough times. 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Thanks, my brother. See ya.
0: Thank you.

Marion's number one for new country, Buckeye Country, 94.3. You know, lighting up a crack pipe in front of a police station at an intersection will land you in jail. And a dumb criminal story with Earl Dibbles Jr. He'll tell you that coming up next. You say

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All right, looking for your phone call here. 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What is your hometown famous for? 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

Marion's number one for new country, Buckeye Country, 94.3. 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
1: 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It's Jimmy from West Roxbury. I'm up this early because I'm just getting off of work.
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1: Okay, question, topic of the hour. What did you do as a kid? Maybe what problem did you get into that you got away with? 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

Marion's number one for new country, Buckeye Country, 94.3. Man's best friend got man into a lot of trouble on a United flight. Earl is going to be here to share this true, dumb criminal story with us next.

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Marion's number one for new country, Buckeye Country, 94.3. I think I know how to get your Wednesday started off on the right foot, and that is with some good news. If you hang on two songs, I'll share some with you.

Buckeye Country 94.3. I brought this up last hour and I still want to hear from you. What kind of trouble did you get into as a kid that you got away with? Let me know. Reveal it to us. 866-607-8383.

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1: 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Not everyone sleeps at night. Some of us think, some of us drive, some of us pray. Granger's with you through it all. Thanks for being a part of the After Midnight family.

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7: 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Welcome, y'all. I'm Granger Smith, your host. I've got some things I want to talk about that went down on this day in history coming up. Plus some Nashville news with Ann Hudson. She's going to talk to you about your favorite stars out there in Nashville and what they got going on. Hang tight for all of this on this final hour. We are After Midnight.

0: Marion's number one for new country, Buckeye Country, 94.3. Our government launched NASA on this day, pun intended. Do you know what year? Well, I'll let you guess, and I'll talk about it in two songs, plus some other things that went down on this day in history.
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I love that you've got us turned up here early Wednesday morning. Thank you for doing what you do, and thanks for letting me be a part of it here on After Midnight with you.

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1: 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This is Dennis Dubay from Lawrenceville, Georgia, in Atlanta, Georgia. I love your show, and I wanted to say hello and good morning. I'm up all night after midnight with Granger Smith on Gator 107.9.
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13: Quiet, sunny weather here at midweek, as we'll see temperatures around 80 today and a north wind. Sunshine, comfortable temperatures continue tomorrow and Friday. 81 on Thursday, 84 Friday. Our next opportunity for showers and storms returns to the forecast Saturday afternoon and will linger into the day on Sunday. Richard DeWedding at the Weather Channel.
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It's all about the chicken wing on this National Chicken Wing Day today. 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

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It's me, Billy Greenwood. 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

The home of Bobby Bones in the morning, Buckeye Country, 94.3. How hot do you like them? It's National Wings Day. That's my question. When it comes to the chicken wings, on a scale of 1 to 10, where do you land? We'll find out after Jason Aldean. Don't tell on me.

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1: 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Here's my song, Boston. On a

0: guys, it's I Heart Country on The Verge artist Stella Lefty. And that was my song, Boston.
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Bobby Bones in the morning. Country hits all day. Your requests all lunch hour long. The Talk Back Lunch Break is just getting started with Josh Ross. Hate how you look. It's hard.

Buckeye Country 94.3. How hot do you like them? National Chicken Wings Day. My question on a scale of 1 to 10, where do you stand when it comes to the heat and your wings? Back to that after you get Kane Brown on the Talk Back Lunch Break.

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0: 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Great news for Jeffrey. He won himself $1,000.
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It's me, Billy Greenwood. You guys over in Cardington, thank you for making us your number one choice for country. We really do appreciate that. 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

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Today's Google Buster question, and again, a chance of winning absolutely nothing, is on the way after you get Bailey Zimmerman. 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

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So how hot is too hot when it comes to your chicken wings? It's a National Chicken Wings Day, by the way. Get back to your comments after Chase Matthew. 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

0: guys, it's I Heart Country on The Verge artist Stella Lefty. 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

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Hey, you guys over in Cardington, thanks so much for making us your number one choice for country. 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

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Hey, it's Brooke Taylor. Anybody else just need a little bit of positivity for the afternoon? 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Swear that you-

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It's Brooke Taylor. 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

0: 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It's Brooke Taylor. 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Let me know what I can get playing for you here on the show.
1: 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Have a good day.
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0: 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It's Brooke Taylor. Shout out to Miss Chloe winning herself $1,000.
1: Well, my birthday's coming up in a couple weeks, so I don't know. I'm sure I'm going to celebrate.
0: Happy early birthday. Another chance to win that cash.

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Buckeye Country 94.3, Marion's number one for new country. It's Brooke Taylor. Some just really good news from Kenny Chesney this week concerning his new album that's coming out September 25th. This is the first new music from him in like 2 years, I think. So this new album, Silver Sands Marina,

Buckeye Country 94.3 playing country's biggest hits. It's Brooke Taylor. Just wanted to tell you this afternoon how much I appreciate you spending a little bit of your Wednesday with us. You're the best.

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0: Country 94.3 playing country's biggest hits. It's Brooke Taylor, man. We are thinking of our girl, Dolly Parton. We just learned of her older brother. His name was Coy Denver Parton, 82 years old, passed away last Thursday. He was a homestead farmer. And her sister, Stella Parton, shared a statement with People saying that her brother Denver was just a deeply private person. She says that she appreciates the kind messages and expressions of condolences on behalf of my nieces, Chris and Jennifer, and the rest of my family. They appreciate it so much. So thinking of Dolly Parton, you know, we were just talking about how this was a little over a year after she lost her husband, Carl Dean. So just lots of loss in her life, and we're just thinking of her, praying peace over her mind.
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It's Brooke Taylor. 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

Buckeye Country 94.3 is Marianne's number one for new country. It's Brooke Taylor. Is anybody else like me? Just kind of a homebody. If you're going to ask me to do a dinner during the week at like 8:30, chances are I am not leaving my house at 8 o'clock to get there by 8:30. At that point, I'm probably already in comfies. Anyway, let's talk about this here on the show coming up next. Just

0: Marianne's number one for new country, Buckeye Country 94.3. It's Brooke Taylor. We're just talking about the latest we ever want to leave our house on a weeknight. I feel like a lot of us are just kind of like early nighters, if that makes sense. What about you?
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0: 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Bobby Bones in the morning. 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
0: 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Coming up next.

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1: 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It's still crazy to say. Here's my song, Boston. On a

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0: 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And it's just about story time. Tay has found some amazing stories out of Nashville to share with you with the iHeart Country Roundup.
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